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0: You're watching The Goose is Loose. 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Mixing it up. 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This 2026 is the 32nd year of life of Sunday Sense Club. 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

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I remember how you'd say how much you miss those nights. And I wish that I had noticed all those cracks in your smile.